Dua Lipa, that is Dance the Night on 104.5 and 96.1 The Point. Happy weekend. Happy Friday. It is Hannah. We've got some good music for you tonight. Avicii coming shortly. Right now, it's Bruno Mars with Risk It All.

That is Avicii, Wake Up, 104.5 and 96.1 The Point. It's a Friday night. Should be alive right now. We are going to be alive playing Teddy Swims. This one is called Mr. Know-It-All. On The Point.

0: Sheboygan's 104.5 and 96.1 The Point. It is Hannah. We are very excited for tomorrow because we are going to be at the grand opening of Wood Lake Market. The grand reopening, I should say. It's in the same location, Wood Lake Road in Kohler, renovated interior. It's a two-day celebration happening today and tomorrow, but we will be there hanging tomorrow from noon to 2. So we hope to see you there. Drop
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Megan's 104.5 and 96.1 The Point, where it is a Zara Larsson summer. I'm calling it now. I'm just going to make that happen for you. 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

Bruno Mars on 104.5 and 96.1, The Point. Happy National Air Conditioner Day. Something that I don't think we have appreciated as much as we have the last couple of weeks, that's for sure. We've got Somber for you now. This is Back to Friends on The Point.

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0: 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Who wants to go to a Sheboygan A's game? 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

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Speaking of anxiety, that's what I feel right now with all these mosquito bites on me. Is anyone else dealing with that this summer? It's like, how do we get rid of all the mosquitoes? Go away. It is The Point with Bruno. Here's I Just Might.

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The Void, happy weekend. Happy National Emoji Day. Could probably have like a full conversation and just emojis. It is The Void with Philip Phillips. Here is Homesick.

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Lola Young, that is Messy on Sheboygan's 104.5 and 96.1. The Point, where Harry Styles, he's cried a couple times on this tour that he is on, and that makes me love him even more. Here he is now, American Girls on The Point.

0: El King for you. It's 104.5 and 96.1. The Point. Hey, it is Hannah. Don't forget, we have another Mystery Box Monday coming at you on Monday. Listen for that keyword to text. You could be winning a Mystery Box from Sheboygan Discount Warehouse with a bunch of goodies inside. 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

Sheboygan's 104.5 and 96.1, the point where Taylor and Travis reportedly want to get started on having kids, as they should, because their kids are going to be beautiful. Here she is, I Knew It, I Knew You, on the point.

Sheboygan's 104.5 and 96.1 The Point. Ed Sheeran has kind of worked with everyone at this point because he's that good. Here he is with Martin Garrix. It's called Repeat It on The Point.

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She was one of the lucky ones to be at Taylor and Travis's wedding. You know, a lot of people got on stage, I guess, and performed. They say Avril Lavigne performed Skater Boy. Man, I would have loved to go just to see that. It is The Point with the One Republic. Here's Need Your Love.

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All of the details on what the heck that means for you in a few songs. Here she is with Hit the Wall.

0: 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We just heard from our Artist of the Month, Gracie Abrams, a few songs ago. And if you're like, what is the Artist of the Month, Hannah? 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
4: 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I'm yours. 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

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The Voight, happy weekend. So a new study is helping us save gas money, but the way to do it is by driving the speed limit. 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It is The Voight with Bruno Mars. Here is Risk It All.

104.5 and 96.1, the point where this chick is essentially just taking over the world right now. This song has been number one for 13 weeks. 13 weeks. It's pretty incredible. It's Ella Langley. This is Choosing Texas on the point.

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You're letting emojis infuriate you? Clearly don't have other issues. It is The Point with the Fray. Here's Ice Cold Dykes.

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0: 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Ben Olsen in the morning on Sheboygan's Point.

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it. 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

That's been the surprise song of the year. Yeah, back on top of the Billboard Hot 100. That makes it 13 weeks as the number one song in the country. Wow. It's Sheboygan's Point.

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Paul Russell, Lil Boo Thang, 104.5, 96.1 The Point. Good morning, Bruno Mars, Benson Boone, and Shawn Mendes coming up. Ariana Grande now on Sheboygan's Point.

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1: Benson Boone on Sheboygan's Point. Fun little music fact. Ed Sheeran actually wrote this next song. It's the new one from the Backstreet Boys on Sheboygan's Point. Something.

0: tonight.
1: Sheboygan's 104.5, 96.1 The Point. The Fray just performed in Milwaukee Thursday night. I was hoping to swing it, but I couldn't make it down there. Ice Cold Lakes, new music on Sheboygan's Point. When did

0: Taylor Swift, 104.5, 96.1 The Point. Good morning. Thanks for waking up with us. I'm sure some listening right now are heading to Acuity for the big neonatal run walk. It is coming up later this morning. It's always a really fun event. And if you were waiting to maybe see how you were feeling, if you'd be up for a run, you wanted to wait until race day, they will have race day registration. You can get signed up. It's not too late. Race day registration goes until 7:45. They've got the vendor village. That'll open up officially coming up at 7 o'clock. And the big run walk starts at 8. My favorite part of the event, well, the course is awesome. Acuity has a really beautiful ground. It's cool to run the course. My favorite part, though, is the strawberry soup after the run walk. It's so good. It's refreshing. Very tasty. So, yes, they always have good post-race food. So, if you need more details, Ben Olson has them for you, along with the top 22 things to do in and around Sheboygan this weekend. It's all powered by Pleasant View Realty's Quinn Littman. Get the details in the Weekend What's Up at WXERFM.com with Ben Olson and Sheboygan's Point.
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If you're free later today, I would love to see you at the grand opening celebration of Woodlake Market. We will be there from noon till 2 this afternoon. I'm bringing Milwaukee County Zoo tickets. They've got a whole lot of fun things planned. That's noon to 2 at Woodlake Market. I hope to see you there. It's Sheboygan's Point. I got a call.

Try the new pizza they have at Woodlake Market. It looks incredible. I'll try that this afternoon. Again, we're going to be there from noon till 2 later today. It is the grand opening celebration of Woodlake Market with Sheboygan's Point.

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Lipa, 104.5, 96.1 The Point. Good morning. Sunny and warm today. We should hit a high of 88 later today. Phillip Phillips and Homesick on Sheboygan's Point. It's

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Shout out to our friends waiting in line to get into the big Acuity parking lot. I would imagine they have a line. It's usually pretty busy this time of the morning, but don't get stressed. You have plenty of time. Run walk starts at 8. Miles Smith and Niall Horan on Sheboygan's Point. What?

I'm looking forward to the World Cup final halftime show tomorrow. It sounds awesome. The final starts at 2. They're projecting the halftime show to start around 2:45, but it will feature BTS, Shakira, Madonna, and Justin Bieber. Looking forward to it. It's Daisies on Sheboygan's Point.

0: One Republic 104.5 96.1 The Point. Good morning, it's Jeff. And if you are free later today, I would love to see you. I'm heading back to Woodlake Market. They gave me a sneak peek. It was Monday morning, and it's awesome. But it's officially open. Yeah, day number one of the grand opening celebration was yesterday. It continues all day today. And again, if you're free, I will be there from noon till 2 later this afternoon. We're bringing Milwaukee County Zoo tickets, and they've got a whole lot of fun things planned throughout the day. It is open. They opened up at 6 o'clock this morning. But all day today, again, celebrating the grand opening, they'll have complimentary in-store sampling, random guest prizes. They'll have an in-store DJ playing tunes this afternoon. That's a lot of fun. And I like the tagline I saw at their website. It says, elevating the everyday. It is impressive. That's the word I go back to. They've got the Kohler Bakery and the deli and the butcher and the new pizza station. The pizza looks incredible. Looking forward to trying that this afternoon. And one of my favorites, Kohler Chocolates, is now located inside Woodlake Market. It's got its own like standalone shop, and I love that they added a glass wall behind the counter so you can peek and see some of the magic, yeah, where the chocolate is being made, the gourmet, delicious Woodlake chocolate. So yes, if you'd like to check it out, again, I'll be there. We can walk through it together, noon till 2 later this afternoon. Same location on Woodlake Road in Kohler, just a completely renovated, unrecognizable interior. I think you can like it. So yes, we'll be there from noon till 2 later this afternoon at Woodlake Market with Sheboygan's Point.
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Getting summer again today. Sunny, high of 88. Later this afternoon, Louis Capaldi. Now, I love this song, Stay Love, new music on Sheboygan's Point. Good morning. Oh.

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0: 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And all points in between. 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

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Good morning to you. New Gracie Abrams coming up. We'll get to Bruno Mars and Ariana Grande after new Ed Sheeran on Sheboygan's Point.

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little goodness. Shaboozy 1045 96.1 The Point, your new album, one of the big albums out this weekend. Yeah, just dropped yesterday. Gracie Abrams Hit the Wall on Sheboygan's Point.

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2: Luda. Now I may not be the worst or the best, but you gotta respect my honesty. And I may break your heart, but I don't really think there's anybody as bomb as me. So you can take

0: 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Good morning. Thanks for waking up with us. My name is Jeff. I'll be wrapping up in studio soon, but later today, I would love to see you. I'm heading back to Wood Lake Market. Big grand opening celebration happening. And this is day number two. I will be there from noon till two with Milwaukee County Zoo tickets. So stop on by. We'll get you in to win. And of course, the celebration, not just Wood Lake Market today. You are also invited to check out Big Joe's Fuel and Go. I see they have complimentary coffee with a $5 purchase happening now until 10 o'clock this morning. That is very cool. I love the vintage looking gas pumps. They look awesome. And we're also celebrating Roots to Roses on Wood Lake Road. Yeah, celebrate the grand opening with beautiful floral displays, creative workshops, and an inspiring first look at Kohler's newest floral and gift boutique. So yes, a lot of fun happening at Wood Lake Market, Big Joe's Fuel and Go, and Roots to Roses. And again, I will be at Wood Lake Market from noon till 2 with Milwaukee County Zoo tickets. I hope to see you there. It's Sheboygan's Point.
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All right, Belky is heading in. If you are free later today, I will be at the grand opening celebration of Woodlake Market. We'll be there from noon till 2 with Milwaukee County Zoo tickets. I hope to see you there. It's Jeff with Sheboygan's Point.

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Dochi on The Point. Hey, Jeff, broadcasting live. We got a fun event for you to check out today. He's going to be out there at the grand opening of Woodlake Market in Kohler today. He's there noon to 2. Got your chance to win some Milwaukee County Zoo tickets with Jeff today. Stop by, check it out, get some great deals, and check out the grand opening of Woodlake Market there in Kohler with us here at Sheboygan's Point.

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0: Sheboygan's Point.

Sheboygan's Point. Hey, what are the odds McDonald's ice cream machine is down tomorrow? I'll let the heads up. I hope not. It's National Ice Cream Day coming up tomorrow. And with the heat, I feel like that's a nice escape and some relief, right? New Alex Warren on the way this hour on Sheboygan's Point. Here's Golden.

0: Sheboygan's point. Does this make you feel old? Pokemon Go, the mobile phone game, remember, is celebrating its 10th anniversary today.
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104.5 and 96.1 Sheboygan's Point. Go back to my younger years when I thought I had the record. A 9-year-old in Kentucky just broke the world record for hopscotch. I haven't played hopscotch in like 30 years. Or maybe more. I feel like it'd be the equivalent of trying to play pickleball and then tearing my ACL or something crazy. Bruno Mars, Sheboygan's Point. Here's Risk It All.

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Noah Kahn on the point. Hey, it's Port Washington Fish Day today. We've got the parade and car show coming up this afternoon. Don't forget, too, the Fond du Lac County Fair is coming up this weekend. And we got a big live broadcast coming up with Jeff today, noon to 2. I'll tell you where to find us to win Milwaukee County Zoo tickets coming up this hour.

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Hey, Jeff, going to be broadcasting live coming up today at the grand opening of Woodlake Market there in Kohler. He's got your shot to win some Milwaukee County Zoo tickets. That's coming up noon till 2 today. Live music, all kinds of fun stuff going on. For the weekend here with Sheboygan's Point.

0: James Spey on The Point. Here's the headline of the day today. Cannibalism is bad for your health, scientists find, quote, and that's for the eaters too, not just the eaten.
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Olivia Dean on the point. Hey, good morning. I'm Belky. This could be weird. You know how everybody likes seeing their Spotify Wrapped year in review? Well, Claude Reflect, okay, the name of this, will be just like that, only with your AI chat history. Now I'm kind of wondering what they're watching on my phone at this point. Here's the script. I'm still alive.

Harry Styles on Sheboygan's Point. Got brand new stuff coming up from the band Camino. Olivia Rodrigo's got a new single. That's coming up just before noon this morning. Here's the latest from Ariana.

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to the top, I've been out of shape, taking out the box, I'm an astronaut. I blasted off the planet, rocked the cause catastrophe, and it matters more because I had it. Now I had, I thought about wreaking havoc on an opposition, kind of shocking, they want a static with precision, I'm automatic, quarterback, I ain't talking, second packet, pack it up, on panic, batter, batter up, who the

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104.5 and 96.1, Sheboygan's Point. So in case you missed it, we could celebrate all weekend, but yesterday was World Emoji Day, and the next batch of new emojis coming up. I'll tell you what they are on the way here before noon. Here's the band coming.

0: Pink Sound, Chipewyan's Point. Morning. All right, this is kind of cool. I love emojis, and it was World Emoji Day yesterday, so they just listed a bunch of new ones on the way, which finally we're going to get a pickle emoji. Why did it take so long? Other ones include an eraser, a lighthouse, a meteor, a monarch butterfly. That's super cool. A net with a handle, and a cracked smiling face.
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Hey, geared up for our live broadcast coming up today with Jeff here after 12 this afternoon at the grand opening of Wood Lake Market there in Kohler. Hang on, here's new Olivia Rodrigo on The Point. New York City.

0: WXCR Plymouth, W241 AG Sheboygan, from Cedar Grove to Cleveland, and all points in between. You've got Sheboygan's Point, keeping you connected to the lakeshore. 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
1: Good afternoon. 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

Sienna, Spyro, on Sheboygan's Pond. Hey, Jeff, going to get some details for you coming up here in a few minutes. He's broadcasting live from noon to 2 today with your shot at Milwaukee County Zoo tickets. Where to find them? They got the grand opening of Wood Lake Road in Kohler right there. It's Wood Lake Market today from noon to 2 with Sheboygan's Point.

Kaka, this afternoon on Sheboygan's Point. Hey, the weekend's on. I'm Belky. If your phone gets hot this summer, whatever you do, okay, don't do this. And I'll tell you what to not do. Details coming up with Somber, New Dan and Shay this hour. Here's Phillip Phillips.

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8: Yes, good afternoon. It is Jeff, and we are at the grand reopening celebration of Woodlake Market. Of course, same location, completely renovated interior. I think the first thing I said when I walked inside was, ooh, there's just so much going on in here. Currently being joined with Alex Dorn, Senior Director of Food and Beverage at Kohler Hospitality. Good afternoon, Alex.
9: Good afternoon, Jeff. Thanks for being with us today.
8: Oh, absolutely. So I feel like when I walked inside, maybe hub is the right word. There's so many different, I think I heard the term stations.
9: Yeah, it's so much more than it was in the past. Obviously before, it was really just about the grocery experience. Today, we've reimagined it. We've really made it more about the experiential side of what this can be. So we moved Foundry Cat over to here. So now Foundry Cat 2.0 inside of Woodlake Market, which is outstanding. You have smoothies, coffee, smoothie bowls, all those exciting things. We've got our bakery. We've got our deli. We've got our new pizza restaurant. Sushi's back, which is exciting. Kohler Chocolates is back in the house. And it's just going to be a really great place for the community to come back in and enjoy it.
8: Yeah, you mentioned Kohler Chocolates. That's right to the right when you walk inside Woodlake Market. And I love the thought of putting it here. I liked going to the other location. It might be a little dangerous having it here and easily accessible, but it looks incredible.
9: I think dangerous is a great word because my kids are already excited about it too. You know, making your own chocolate bars in there, which is going to be such a cool, new, fun thing. You'll be able to go in there, milk chocolate, dark chocolate, 6 different ingredients. We're going to set it for you right there and have it ready for you in 15 minutes. So just lots of fun things happening that's in the environment and being really all about experience.
8: Well, Alex, congratulations. This facility is incredible. If you can join us, we're here until 2 o'clock this afternoon. I have your shot at Milwaukee County Zoo tickets. They also, with the grand reopening celebration, have complimentary in-store sampling. They have random guest prizes awarded throughout the weekend at the grand reopening celebration of Woodlake Market here until 2. It's Jeff with Sheboygan's Point.

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104.5 96.1 The Point. Hey, if your phone gets hot this summer, kind of ironic, last weekend in the car, it stopped charging. It said it's overheating. Well, they say don't stick it in the fridge, okay? Repair shops say a bunch of people are trying it apparently lately, and it creates condensation, makes sense, right? Which can lead to corrosion and a broken phone fast. See, I saved your phone's life just now. Sombra's on Sheboygan's Point.

0: Sheboygan's point. You see, America's explosive diarrhea outbreak is expected to last until August. Kind of a crazy story making trends around, which apparently is how the CEO of Charmin became the world's second trillionaire.
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6: 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They've got Foundry Cat Coffee, a nice coffee shop. They've got specialty coffee, espresso, and also really tasty-looking organic smoothies and smoothie bowls here as well. So, yes, certainly has your lunch options for the afternoon. And if you can get here before 2 o'clock, we'll have your shot at Milwaukee County Zoo tickets. They also, with the grand opening celebration happening now, have complimentary in-store sampling all day today. 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You'll find us at the grand reopening celebration of Woodlake Market, of course, Woodlake Road in Kohler. It is Jeff here until 2 o'clock with Sheboygan's Point.

Bits and Boone on the point. You know it's mystical and magical. Jeff broadcasting live today. He's got your shot to win those Milwaukee County Zoo tickets until 2. He's out there at the grand opening of Woodlake Market there on Woodlake Road in Kohler. Stop by and tell Jeff you said hi. Wish Jeff a happy birthday. Here's Dan and Shay.

0: WXCR Plymouth, W241 AG Sheboygan. From City Green to the Parnell Tower and all points in between. You've got Sheboygan's Point. Keeping you connected to the lakeshore, Sheboygan's Point is on location.
1: 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You're also invited to check out the grand opening of Big Joe's Fuel and Go just down the road from here. 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We'll get you in to win Milwaukee County Zoo tickets, but the grand opening celebration happens all day today at Woodlake Market. It is Jeff, broadcasting live with Sheboygan's Point. Just

Ella Langley. She's in Texas on The Point. Oh, you see this? A New York school district is going to use robot teachers now. Apparently, it's so lifelike that it already hates its job. Flo Rida.

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5: Thanks so much for being here, Jeff. It's a great afternoon, and we're glad you're able to come out. Excited to have everybody out for the grand opening celebration. Lots of things going on here at Woodlake Market, also at Big Joe's Fuel and Go and Roots to Roses. Celebrating all these three businesses reopening for the Village of Kohler. So at Woodlake Market this afternoon, we still have live music out on the North Lawn. We've got an in-store DJ. We've got a barrel tasting opportunity from 3 until 5 with our barrel picks. Tequila, bourbon, all of the good things. The loyalty sign up, where if you become a member of our loyalty program, you can get a reusable shopping bag. Then over at Big Joe's Fuel and Go, we've got Pop a Shot, take you back to your old arcade days for some prizes. We've got a photo op over there, milkshake samples from 2 to 3, perfect on these hot days we've had. And then at Roots to Roses, we've got a complimentary flower pounding where you're actually taking the pigment out of flowers onto a note card that you can take home with you. So something for everybody and really a lot going on. So come on out to Kohler. We'd love to see you.
4: Well, Jenna, thank you so much for the invite. This is fantastic. It's a big party weekend here in Kohler, the grand reopening celebration, Woodlake Market. We'd love it if you stop by and said hi. We're here until 2 o'clock. I have Milwaukee County Zoo tickets for you. Again, same location, completely renovated interior at the grand reopening celebration of Woodlake Market. It's Jeff with Sheboygan's Point.

Going to get you some help to score those Milwaukee County Zoo tickets coming up here till 2. A little bit more time to stop by. Say hi to Jeff at the grand opening of Woodlake Market there in Kohler today. Here's new Gracie Abrams, Hit the Wall on The Point.

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All right, three foods you should skip during this diarrhea parasite, okay? And three that are actually likely safe. Better safe than sorry. Story's coming up this hour. Here's The Fray with some ice cold lakes.

0: 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Hey, if you're trying to reduce your chances of getting hit with this diarrhea parasite, right, it's the next thing now. It's making rounds. Hopefully you don't have it. 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I made homemade nachos that were delicious.
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Hey, enjoy the rest of your weekend, Sheboygan. Gonna leave you with some brand new stuff right now from Lewis Capaldi called Stay Love on The Point.

Just some feel-good vibes right there. It's Olivia Dean with Man I Need on 104.5 and 96.1 The Point. Happy Saturday afternoon. You're like, Hannah, what the heck are you doing here? We usually only hear you every single weeknight. Well, you know what? I wanted to hang with you on this Saturday. So here we are. We have Raven Lynae up in a few right now. It's Imagine Dragons on The Point.

Sheboygan's 104.5 and 96.1 The Point. Happy National Sour Candy Day. You want to know what kind of aunt I am to my friends' children? I like to give them sour candy and see what they do. They got to learn, you know? It is The Point with Alex Warren. Here's Fever Dream.

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Sabrina Carpenter on Sheboygan's 104.5 and 96.1 The Point. The Biebs is going to be one of the artists doing the halftime show at the finals for the World Cup tomorrow. Does anyone else feel like the World Cup has been on like for 2 months? It's going to be a cool final tomorrow, though. Here he is with Daisies on The Point.

105 and 96 on the point. Niall Horan, he has been doing something really cool where he's been having like little dinners where he's playing new music for people. I want Niall Horan to invite me to dinner. Here he is, Tastes So Good on the point.

0: on Sheboygan's 104.5 and 96.1 The Point, where Wood Lake Market is reopened. They have their grand reopening that is basically, it was all day yesterday and today. We are there hanging out until 2 o'clock. And they still have a lot of stuff going on. Food, specialty groceries, wellness products. There's live music. There's tasting. So if you're looking for something to do the rest of today, make sure to check out Wood Lake Market.
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Travis Kelce back in Florida gearing up for football season. Their private jet was spotted. I notice how I say there now because they're married. Travis really got lucky. Just married into a private jet family. Taylor Swift now on The Point.

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So we're going viral of a guy eating dinner at Texas Roadhouse and the ceiling falling in on him. I hope he gets like free buns for life with the cinnamon butter. So good. It is The Point with Zara Larson. Here's Midnight Sun.

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Good morning. Happy weekend. Feels good to say that. I hope you're having a good one. It is Hannah. We've got Dracula Remix for you now on the point.

0: 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Who is ready to make their kid famous? Locally famous, anyway. They could be a Sheboygan A's Playball kid. They are looking for local kids to be the ones to announce the start of the game. 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

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Is Ariana Grande back with her ex-boyfriend, the dancer Ricky? He's the one that she was licking donuts with years ago. She lives a fascinating life. Here she is, Hate That I Made You Love Me, on The Point.

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Derulo. You just have to sing his name. It's 104.5 and 96.1 The Point. I feel like that's where I really did wrong in life is I didn't, like, sing my name more, you know? It is Hannah the Joe Bros coming up. Here's Golden on The Point.

0: We're only human. It's the Jonas Brothers, 104.5 and 96.1 The Point. It's Hannah. We've got another Mystery Box Monday coming at you this upcoming week, so make sure to be listening. Thanks to our friends at Sheboygan Discount Warehouse. You could be winning one of those super fun mystery boxes. You get to do a little unboxing. 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

She really does it all, that Tate McRae. It's 104.5 and 96.1 The Point. Like, how she dances like that while singing, no idea. She's superhuman. It is The Point with Phillip Phillips.

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94.5 and 96.1. The boy, my name is Hannah. Do you hear about this? I guess he's like a television doctor. He's famous on some doctor TV show. Got into the wrong car and like the woman was inside. You know how many times I've done that? It's actually so embarrassing. It is The Point with One Republic. Here is Need Your Love.

0: Rockin' Authors. 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My name is Hannah. 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
4: 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How much longer?
5: 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Mom, he's touching me with his sweaty arm.
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She is our July Artist of the Month if you want to see her there. This is Hit the Wall.

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I kind of want to be a part of that. Sounds kind of fun. It is The Point. Charlie Puth up in a few right now. It is the band Camino.

0: Charlie Puth. That is called Changes on 104.5 and 96.1. The Boy, my name is Hannah. And hey, thank you to everyone for coming to Wood Lake Market today. They had their big grand reopening in Kohler. I mean, there was a lot of stuff going on. Tastings, live music, guest giveaways, and it is still going on today. So make sure to go and check that out. And congrats to them for reopening.
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